For many years, my parents were unable to have children, but they were put on a nationwide prayer chain because they believe in the power of prayer. And years later, myself and my other three siblings are here to testify of the goodness and faithfulness of God through prayer. And we know we're very blessed. It's not everyone's story, but friend, if you're someone who needs prayer for anything, I would love to be praying with you and for you. 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We'd love to.

He's on the way, friend. Hey, it's Jordan on Spirit FM. So grateful to be with you. Where would you be without Jesus? 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

0: I was in the gym the other day, and I was working out with my workout partner, and all of a sudden, we got into this, what's called a giant set, meaning there's four different exercises that we do back to back to back with minimal rest. We complete the four exercises, and then we take a rest. So you have to do them one after another. And so it requires, in a public setting, it requires multiple machines often. But sometimes if the gym is busy, it can be a little bit tough. And it was kind of funny. The other day, we got into this giant set, and sure enough, we picked the machine. As soon as we walked away from it, someone else came and sat down on it. So we went to another one. As soon as we left that one, sure enough, someone else came back, sat down. And that's kind of the hard thing and the struggle sometimes about a public gym and working out while it's busy. But I started to chuckle because I said, I guarantee there is a parent equivalent to this situation. Parenting is, you know, you're finally sitting down and you immediately are hearing your name. It's like the second you start your working set in your workout, someone asks, hey, how many sets do you got? How many do you have left? Or the gym, every machine suddenly comes the most popular machine the second you need it, right? Makes me think of the bathroom when it comes premium real estate. It all of a sudden, when you got to use the bathroom or you want to just sneak away to the bathroom to have a little quiet moment, it suddenly becomes the most popular room in the house. If you have a story like a gym equivalent to gym and parenting equivalent to this, I would love to hear yours. When you email me at jordan@spiritfm.org.
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Whatever you're walking through, whatever you're going through, we'd love to be praying with you and for you and believe in God.

0: All right, so I recently decorated my office, or I should say my wife came in and decorated my office, but I was looking at it the other day, and I was like, I need to ask you, friend, what do you, like, how have you decorated your office? What do you have in there? So my wife came in, and she hung up a bunch of pictures. I work in, like, a little cubicle, and she hung up a bunch of pictures of us and some friends, and then I have my, like, productivity charts and all the things up in front of my face because I'm an ADHDer, so if I don't have it in front of my face, I will forget about it. I have my whiteboard here, but I'm wondering, do you have pictures of your family? Do you know, are you a minimalist? Do you have, like, a lot of things on your desk, but it's, like, organized chaos? And what's one item you'd save if you changed offices? Which one would you take with you? 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

Every time I think of the of Noah's Ark, and I think of that story of him out there building the ark, think that he did that without a JBL speaker. He did that without music, I would assume. 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So if you're on a job site or maybe you're just folding clothes in your house, you can have hope with you right there. Here's Gabe Thompson.

0: 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Hey, it's Jordan on Spirit FM. So grateful to be with you this evening. In every generation, God uses voices, visions, sounds, and stories to reflect His glory and speak truth into the world. Today, many of those voices are found in the arts, media, and entertainment industries and places of influence and beauty in their spiritual battle. And to pray for creatives and creativity is to partner with God in seeing His kingdom come through the gifts that He's given to artists, storytellers, musicians, dancers, directors, writers, designers, and so much more. And maybe you are in that. Maybe you're someone who goes to work and you do spreadsheets. And maybe that lights you up, though. Maybe that's a creative act to you. You love how spreadsheets just get you excited. I don't know what gets you excited, but I do know that praying and asking God for help in all facets of life is important. So I want you to know today that I'm praying for consistency when any inspiration disappears. I'm praying for courage that God will put courage into your heart before you're feeling ready. I pray that your work that you do, whatever that may be, it points people to hope.
1: What do you do when life doesn't turn out the way you prayed it would? More than 20 years after doctors told Tim Timmons he had incurable stage 4 cancer, he's still learning what it looks like to follow Jesus through grief, questions, and doubt.
2: God, I still hate this. 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I hate it. And I will also say you woke me up again today. I can walk with contentment, even being sad about things, even grieving hard things.
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name, and I've heard so many powerful testimonies of how God has moved in through the lives of his people, and you have a story to share, friend. I know you do, and we would love to share it with the community to encourage someone. Of course, if you're comfortable with that, you can submit your God story on our website at spiritfm.org. Thank you.

of it all. Hey, it's Jordan on Spirit FM. His name is Jesus. And if you want to learn more about who he is and the goodness of God and how much he loves you, simply text the word Spirit to 41222.

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1: What are your dolphin skins? Hey, it's Jordan on Spirit FM. And you're like, Jordan, what are you talking about? What is a dolphin skin? Well, after God led the Israelites out of Egypt and through the Red Sea, he gave them a lengthy list of instructions for building the tabernacle. One of those obscure directives was to use ram skin dyed red and another type of durable leather as coverings for the tent of meeting. You can see Exodus 25 verse 5 and 26 verse 14. Some translations render another type of durable leather to mean dolphin skins, which the Israelites likely carried with them from the Red Sea. Over and over again, God's people have used physical objects to measure backward at God's track record of his goodness and his grace. And you and I need to do the same thing today, friend. So my question is, what dolphin skins do you have or you could place around you to help measure the faithfulness of God?
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good. Just past the 9 o'clock hour. Hey, friend, it's Jordan. So grateful to be with you this evening. What have you been getting up to today? 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Are you coming home from activities? Are you coming home from work? What have you been up to today? 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Here's Jeremy Rosado.

If you're anything like me, you can get anxious sometimes, and that confidence can be a weaning thing, but we can have confidence in the Lord, and that is something that you have to look to the Bible to. And if you want to learn more about the Bible or about Jesus, you can text the word SPIRIT to 41224, and I'll send you some free resources to get you started. Here's Jay King.

0: place.
1: I was in the gym the other day, and I was working out with my workout partner, and all of a sudden, we got into this, what's called a giant set, meaning there's four different exercises that we do back to back to back with minimal rest. We finish, we complete the four exercises, and then we take a rest. So you have to do them one after another. And so it requires, in a public setting, it requires multiple machines often. But sometimes if the gym is busy, it can be a little bit tough. And it was kind of funny. The other day, we got into this giant set, and sure enough, we picked the machine. As soon as we walked away from it, someone else came and sat down on it. So we went to another one. As soon as we left that one, sure enough, someone else came back, sat down. And that's kind of the hard thing and the struggle sometimes about a public gym and working out while it's busy. But I started to chuckle because I said, I guarantee there is a parent equivalent to this situation. Parenting is, you know, you're finally sitting down and you immediately are hearing your name. It's like the second you start work, your working set in your workout, someone asks, hey, how many sets do you got? How many do you have left? Or the gym, every machine suddenly comes the most popular machine the second you need it, right? Makes me think of the bathroom when it comes premium real estate. It all of a sudden, when you got to use the bathroom or you want to just sneak away to the bathroom to have a little quiet moment, it suddenly becomes the most popular room in the house. If you have a story like a gym equivalent to gym and parenting equivalent to this, I would love to hear yours. When you email me at jordan@spiritfm.org.

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1: All right, so I recently decorated my office, or I should say my wife came in and decorated my office, but I was looking at it the other day and I was like, I need to ask you, friend, what do you, like, how have you decorated your office? What do you have in there? So my wife came in and she hung up a bunch of pictures. I work in like a little cubicle, and she hung up a bunch of pictures of us and some friends. And then I have my productivity charts and all the things up in front of my face because I'm an ADHDer. So if I don't have it in front of my face, I will forget about it. I have my whiteboard here. But I'm wondering, do you have pictures of your family? Are you a minimalist? Do you have like a lot of things on your desk, but it's like organized chaos? And what's one item you'd save if you changed offices? Which one would you take with you? I would love to hear all about your desk setup when you email me at jordan@spiritfm.org.
2: 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I will tell of all your wonderful deeds. I will be glad and rejoice in you. I will sing the praises of your name, O Most High. We need regular reminders to pause, to remember who God is and what he's done and how he continues to be faithful. 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Our prayer is that you get reminders each day of the hope we have in Jesus. Reminders that you are loved, that you're never alone, and that God is still working in your story. So if we look back at Psalm 9 again, what do? We give thanks to the Lord and we sing. So as you listen, turn it up, give thanks to God, and sing along, giving all the praise to him.
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0: Psalm chapter 9, verses 1 and 2 say, I will give thanks to you, Lord, with all my heart. I will tell of all your wonderful deeds. I will be glad and rejoice in you. I will sing the praises of your name, O Most High. We need regular reminders to pause, to remember who God is and what he's done and how he continues to be faithful. At Spirit FM, we're not just thanking God, we're also thanking you for your continued support and genuinely just thanking you for allowing us to be part of your day. Our prayer is that you get reminders each day of the hope we have in Jesus. Reminders that you are loved, that you're never alone, and that God is still working in your story. So if we look back at Psalm 9 again, what do? We give thanks to the Lord and we sing. So as you listen, turn it up, give thanks to God, and sing along, giving all the praise to him.
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0: Psalm chapter 9, verses 1 and 2 say, I will give thanks to you, Lord, with all my heart. I will tell of all your wonderful deeds. I will be glad and rejoice in you. I will sing the praises of your name, O Most High. We need regular reminders to pause, to remember who God is and what he's done and how he continues to be faithful. At Spirit FM, we're not just thanking God, we're also thanking you for your continued support and genuinely just thanking you for allowing us to be part of your day. Our prayer is that you get reminders each day of the hope we have in Jesus. Reminders that you are loved, that you're never alone, and that God is still working in your story. So if we look back at Psalm 9 again, what do? We give thanks to the Lord and we sing. So as you listen, turn it up, give thanks to God, and sing along, giving all the praise to him.
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0: Psalm chapter 9, verses 1 and 2 say, I will give thanks to you, Lord, with all my heart. I will tell of all your wonderful deeds. I will be glad and rejoice in you. I will sing the praises of your name, O Most High. We need regular reminders to pause, to remember who God is and what he's done and how he continues to be faithful. 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Our prayer is that you get reminders each day of the hope we have in Jesus. Reminders that you are loved, that you're never alone, and that God is still working in your story. So if we look back at Psalm 9 again, what do? We give thanks to the Lord and we sing. So as you listen, turn it up, give thanks to God, and sing along, giving all the praise to him.
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2: 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I will tell of all your wonderful deeds. I will be glad and rejoice in you. I will sing the praises of your name, O Most High. We need regular reminders to pause, to remember who God is and what he's done and how he continues to be faithful. 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Our prayer is that you get reminders each day of the hope we have in Jesus. Reminders that you are loved, that you're never alone, and that God is still working in your story. So if we look back at Psalm 9 again, what do? We give thanks to the Lord and we sing. So as you listen, turn it up, give thanks to God and sing along, giving all the praise to him.
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There's so many scriptures in God's word that can give you peace. And I don't mean just a little bit of peace, the peace of God that makes no sense to anybody else. For instance, Philippians 4 verses 6 and 7 says not to be anxious about anything, but in everything by prayer and petition with thanksgiving, present your request to God. And the peace of God, it says, that transcends all understanding will guard your hearts and your minds in Christ Jesus. If you are needing peace this morning, that is how you find it.

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0: 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Hey, I'm Brooke on Spirit FM, and through June and July, we are having what we call Summer of Service, where every single day we give you a little suggestion of something that you can do to serve one another, just as Jesus has always taught us to be like that. 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You'll hear us talk about a little thing that you can do where you can serve your neighbor.
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You might want to check those out and make a little list of things you'd like to see. 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Christ.

0: 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Hey, I'm Brooke on Spirit FM, and somebody needs to hear that testimony today. The hope you found, the healing you've experienced, maybe a lesson that God's taught you. They're not just for you. They're meant to bring light and to encourage others. So I'm telling you right now, if you have an opportunity, share your testimony with somebody today.
1: Psalm chapter 9, verses 1 and 2 say, I will give thanks to you, Lord, with all my heart. I will tell of all your wonderful deeds. I will be glad and rejoice in you. I will sing the praises of your name, O Most High. We need regular reminders to pause, to remember who God is and what he's done and how he continues to be faithful. 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And genuinely just thanking you for allowing us to be part of your day. Our prayer is that you get reminders each day of the hope we have in Jesus. Reminders that you are loved, that you're never alone, and that God is still working in your story. So if we look back at Psalm 9 again, what do? We give thanks to the Lord and we sing. So as you listen, turn it up, give thanks to God and sing along, giving all the praise.

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Happy Sunday morning to you. Some Katie Nicole to keep you reminded that God wants to have his way in your heart and in mine.

0: 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Good morning. I'm Brooke. 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
1: Psalm chapter 9, verses 1 and 2 say, I will give thanks to you, Lord, with all my heart. I will tell of all your wonderful deeds. I will be glad and rejoice in you. I will sing the praises of your name, O Most High. We need regular reminders to pause, to remember who God is and what he's done and how he continues to be faithful. 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Our prayer is that you get reminders each day of the hope we have in Jesus. Reminders that you are loved, that you're never alone, and that God is still working in your story. So if we look back at Psalm 9 again, what do? We give thanks to the Lord and we sing. So as you listen, turn it up, give thanks to God, and sing along, giving all the praise to him.
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0: 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She's hot pink and purple, and she says Spirit FM really big across the sides and the top. 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

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They're just one of the concerts that you can find this fall coming to Missouri. Mercy Me, there's going to be ones with Chris Tomlin, Toby Mac, Jeremy Camp, Skillet, so many concerts.

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No fear. That's John Reddick on Spirit FM. And the Bible tells us in Isaiah 41:10, fear not. There is nothing to fear, it says, for I'm with you. Don't look around you in terror or lose courage, be shocked or upset or shaken, for I'm your God. I'll strengthen you. I'll help you. I'll hold you up and retain you with my right hand of righteousness and justice. Today, if you're feeling fear, let it go. Let God handle that. That's what he wants.

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1: Psalm chapter 9, verses 1 and 2 say, I will give thanks to you, Lord, with all my heart. I will tell of all your wonderful deeds. I will be glad and rejoice in you. I will sing the praises of your name, O Most High. We need regular reminders to pause, to remember who God is and what he's done and how he continues to be faithful. At Spirit FM, we're not just thanking God, we're also thanking you for your continued support. And genuinely just thanking you for allowing us to be part of your day. Our prayer is that you get reminders each day of the hope we have in Jesus. Reminders that you are loved, that you're never alone, and that God is still working in your story. So if we look back at Psalm 9 again, what do? We give thanks to the Lord and we sing. So as you listen, turn it up, give thanks to God, and sing along, giving all the praise to him.

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I'm Brooke on Spirit FM, and thank you so much. If you give a gift of support to this ministry, you are making an impact. Lives are being changed, and people are getting to know Jesus because of you.

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You know, I can't wait till we get to heaven where there's real, true peace that we've never experienced.

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You remember in Genesis when God came down to walk with Adam and Eve? I can imagine them just walking and having a conversation with each other. Let's talk a little bit more about how he still wants to have that with you.

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1: I think that's my favorite song that we're playing here on Spirit FM right now. It's Matthew West with Good. This is Amy. I love that God wants to have relationship with us. He wants to talk to us. He wants us to talk to Him. I've been teaching in kids' church about prayer, and last Wednesday, we made some cup phones. You know, the old phones. You have one cup, you tie a string to the middle, and you have a cup on the end. The kids were so excited about that. One girl said, I've always wanted to make one of these. And you know, on each cup, on one of the cups, I wrote, Jesus talks to me. And then on the other cup, I wrote, I talk to Jesus. You know, it's that easy. It's that easy. When you need to have a conversation with God, have it. When He needs to have a conversation with you, listen. He wants to have that kind of a relationship. So next time you are thinking, I'm not hearing God, I don't think He's hearing me, think of the cup phone. God wants to talk to you. You want to talk to God, and let's make it happen.
2: Psalm chapter 9, verses 1 and 2 say, I will give thanks to you, Lord, with all my heart. I will tell of all your wonderful deeds. I will be glad and rejoice in you. I will sing the praises of your name, O Most High. We need regular reminders to pause, to remember who God is and what He's done and how He continues to be faithful. 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And genuinely just thanking you for allowing us to be part of your day. Our prayer is that you get reminders each day of the hope we have in Jesus. Reminders that you are loved, that you're never alone, and that God is still working in your story. So if we look back at Psalm 9 again, what do? We give thanks to the Lord and we sing. So as you listen, turn it up, give thanks to God, and sing along, giving all the praise to Him.
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0: 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And while we may not agree about everything,
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That's Micah Tyler and Emerson Day with people like us here on Spirit FM. Emerson Day and her husband just had their first little baby. It was a boy and they named him Waylon. Congratulations to them.

0: Megan Woods with I Believe You here on Spirit FM. This is Amy. Good morning to you. You know, people, they love to say what hurt you made you stronger, but sometimes pain doesn't make you stronger at all. Sometimes it leaves you exhausted, anxious, and bitter. And some battles, they don't build you, they break you. What made the difference was Jesus. I know that I have experienced that in my life, and you probably have too. You've walked through something that was hard, and you may have thought it made you stronger, but who was it? Who was it that really made you stronger? You know, the pain may have destroyed parts of you, the pride, the illusion of control, the version of you that thought you could survive without God, but it brought you to a place of relying on Him. So it really is that Jesus rebuilds you in those moments. It's not your situation that made you stronger. It's Him. He rebuilt you piece by piece, prayer by prayer, grace by grace. He did that for me, and I'm so thankful, and He'll do it for you.
1: 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Keep walking, soldier, keep moving. 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

Spirit FM. There was a time in my life when I didn't even realize I was trying to carry it all by myself. And God had to stop me. And he said, I hold the bottom up, not you. Maybe that's a reminder to you today that you don't have to carry it alone. He's there. He wants to carry it for you.

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Ryan Stevenson with Preach here on Spirit FM. This is Amy. You know, you don't have to have a pulpit to preach because God has given you a pulpit. Do you know what it is? It's your life. So everywhere you go, the grocery store, your place of employment, sitting around with your kids, your pulpit is right there with you. You have an opportunity to preach. Your actions have an opportunity to preach. We can do much damage by preaching the wrong things, by acting out in the wrong ways. And there's no condemnation if you've done that in the past. But let me tell you this, when you're full of the Spirit, when you're prayed up, when you have read the Word and you've had conversations with God, that's what's going to come out of you. Let that be what you preach to others. Ministry should be an overflow of what's on the inside of you. You don't have to have a pulpit to preach.

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If that song didn't have you singing, this next one will for sure. It's Elevation Worship. It was one of my favorites that they did. The name of it's Rattle, here on Spirit FM.

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1: 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What's something you're thankful for today?
2: 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Look.

0: Forrest Frank with Thankful here on Spirit FM. This is Amy. What is it? What is the one thing that you are thankful for right now? You know, I have a friend who will ask me questions. And for some reason, I have a hard time just answering a question. Sometimes I start in this big round talk about before I get to the answer. And they'll stop me and they'll say, "What's your answer?" So what is it? What is it right now that you can thank God for? Just take a moment. Just take a moment. Quiet yourself and say, "God, I'm thankful. I am thankful for whatever it is." Let him know what it is today.
1: Psalm chapter 9, verses 1 and 2 say, "I will give thanks to you, Lord, with all my heart. I will tell of all your wonderful deeds. I will be glad and rejoice in you. I will sing the praises of your name, O Most High." We need regular reminders to pause, to remember who God is and what he's done and how he continues to be faithful. 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Our prayer is that you get reminders each day of the hope we have in Jesus. Reminders that you are loved, that you're never alone, and that God is still working in your story. So if we look back at Psalm 9 again, what do? We give thanks to the Lord and we sing. So as you listen, turn it up. Give thanks to God and sing along, giving all the praise to him.
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Spirit FM. We have had some rainy days over the last week. A little bit of rain today, too. You know, my friend reminded me, because I don't love rainy days. I don't love cloudy days. And they said, you know what? Without the rain, you won't have green grass, beautiful green trees. And I said, okay, I'll take the rain.

0: John Reddick with The Way here on Spirit FM. This is Amy. Well, the kids are out of school and it's almost summertime. You know, it's kind of officially summertime. Well, I guess unofficially summertime. I don't think summer actually starts until the middle of June, but you know what? It's summer vacation time. Let's just say that. Have you planned out your whole summer yet? 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

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Up next, it's Emerson Day with Get Behind Me. She just became a new mom a couple days ago. We want to congratulate her and her husband on their son, Waylon. When

0: Ann Wilson with God's Story here on Spirit FM. You know, we all have a story. We all have things that have gone on in our life. You know, some of them good, some of them not so good. But when we think of what's going on right now in our life and we say, yeah, it's a good thing. Well, is it a good thing or is it a God thing? Because good things can bring peace for a moment, but God things can bring peace for a lifetime. So when you're choosing a partner, a marriage partner, do you want a good marriage or do you want a God marriage? When you're choosing a job, do you want a good job or do you want a God job? All it takes is some time to spend asking God, praying and seeking Him for the God story in your life. Because good is good. But God is God. I'd rather have a God story, wouldn't you?
1: The songs that make you move. Keep walking, soldier, keep moving. See Toby Mac at the Mizzou Arena in Columbia. I can use

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And

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1: Leanna Crawford with Honest here on Spirit FM. This is Amy. Brooke and I last week were able to take all of the backpacks, the journey bags that you were responsible for filling up to the Central Missouri Foster Care and Adoption Agency. And it was wonderful to pull in to see their faces when we started unloading bag after bag after bag. And to think that you had a hand in just giving kids something that they can take with them when they switch houses. It's really a blessing, and we were so glad to be a part of it. But you know what? It was you. It was you who did it. We were just a place for you to send those items. And so we want to say thank you. Thank you so much for being a part of making a difference in kids' lives all over Missouri. Come to our Facebook page, Spirit FM Facebook page, to see just a little video of Brooke and I taking those backpacks to the agency.
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Peter Burton with Where Would I Be here on Spirit FM. This is Amy. The other night, I taught kids church, and I was talking about prayer and how it's just a conversation between you and God. Sometimes we think He doesn't hear us, and sometimes we don't believe that we hear Him, but we do. We do. If we quiet ourselves enough, we can hear Him. And you know what? We don't even have to be quiet when we talk to Him. So what I did was we made telephones. You know, the old time little telephones where you put one cup on one end and one on the other and a string in the middle. And the kids were so excited that those worked. I said, it's that easy. One side we wrote, God talks to me. And on the other cup we wrote, I talk to God. So next time you're struggling with having a conversation, knowing if God hears you, knowing if you can even talk to Him, remember those cup phones. I talk to God and God talks to me.

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This is Amy. You're listening to Spirit FM. So if the devil's a liar and he's telling you that you aren't enough, the opposite must be true. You are enough.

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Spirit FM. I'm Jackie, and I tell you, these songs here, just because I work here and I'm blessed to be here and talk about Jesus and hear these songs. They say a lot. I've heard them, and I receive from them also. There are words of encouragement and hope and just letting you know how much Jesus loves you. This is Hannah Kerr, Jesus is Why.

0: 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I'm Jackie, and I think prayer is so important. I never want you to feel like if you're praying, you don't have to pray in public in front of people if you don't want to, but it's also not something that you're like, oh, look, I can pray. You pray because God leads you. You want to pray for others. You do it as a conversation with the Lord or praying for someone. Doesn't have to be something fancy, and we're not praying out of pride. Okay, so dear Heavenly Father, we do thank you for another day. I love you so much. We thank you, Father, for your grace and for your forgiveness when we mess up, which we do on a daily basis, and you show us how much you love us. Father, for those in need right now that are so struggling, and it happens while we're here on this earth, I pray that you will sit with them. 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Father, I continue to lift up Spirit FM to you, that you will go before us and guide us and use this station, Father, for your glory. So we thank you, Father, for today. In Jesus' name, amen.
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0: 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I'm Jackie, and I want to let you know the next pop-up that we're going to be at. 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The next one's on June 11th. We're going to be in Macon. Yes, Macon, Missouri. I get to go to that one, so I'm excited. I hope you can come. We always like to hang out with you. We're going to have popsicles free to give out until we don't have any more. And then also, there's a chance for you to win something big. You can enter in to win a huge Yeti cooler and $1,000. Yeah. So I hope you can come. For more details, you just come to spiritfm.org and check it out. 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

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I'm Jackie here at Spirit FM. 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

0: I'm Jackie here at Spirit FM. I had to think on that one. Yeah, like, yes, it's Jackie on our Sunday. And I'm holding right now in my hand my phone, and I can see on the front of it our Spirit FM Missouri app. I listen to it also, like when I get ready in the morning, I don't want to go in the other room and turn on the stereo. It's just more convenient, and it might be more convenient when you're out traveling in areas maybe that you're actually out of our listening area. And it's also free, which is nice. 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

0: Beard FM. I'm Jackie. In God's Word, Isaiah 66, verse 9. In the same way, I will not cause pain without allowing something new to be born, says the Lord. If I cause you the pain, I will not stop you from giving birth to your new nation, says your God. So let's talk about that. I know there's some discussions like that as far as what the Lord does, but it says it in His Word. God never causes pain without purpose. He doesn't allow us to, let's say, weather a season of loss and destruction in our lives without preparing a place of peaceful restoration on the other side. So if you're enduring a season of struggle, I want you to hold on to the promise that something new is being born out of your trial. And no matter how painful the process or how much you feel like there's no way anything could be worth this difficulty, then know that your Heavenly Father sees everything you're going through and He will bring you through.
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Well, I'm tired. How about you? I'm Jackie here at Spirit FM on our Sunday. It can be a day of rest for some. Others, I know, are working, having to punch a time clock. That's okay. But when you can rest, rest, because the Lord did, and He tells us to take one day and rest. This is Austin French. Jesus can.

0: 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Hey, we got a lot of concerts coming up, and I get excited about that, too. The State Fair and concerts and so much more happening already this summer. 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

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You hear God's word, you might hear some laughs, and then these songs. Songs are so important. 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

I'm Jackie here at Spirit FM. And you know, if you're in a hard place right now, I know that happens and God will help you go through that. I want you to listen up to some of these songs. This one here is Jay King and it's called Hard Place.

Spirit FM. I'm Jackie. In James 1, verse 19, my dear friends, you should be quick to listen and slow to speak. That is, I know that is hard on all of us. We tend to speak first before we listen, right? Well, before you meet or talk with other people, one of the best things to do is you can pray and ask the Lord for a listening ear. I mean, listen to others, validate and affirm them. It's the key that unlocks the door to relationships. You know, you might have wonderful advice for somebody, sure, but only by listening to them do you pave the way for a teachable moment when you can share what you know. And by listening much and talking less, your words are going to just go up in value with those around you. And as you pray for the ability to listen, remember to ask God to open your ears to the whisper of His Spirit. While you meet with others or go about your day, God may have words of encouragement or wisdom to share with you, some of which you can share with others. So keep in mind that God often speaks through other people, and His words to you might come from the lips of a friend or a coworker or someone else. Much can be done without uttering a word once we learn to listen.

0: Sometimes you gotta lose to get the lesson. Sometimes you gotta suffer for the blessing. 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
1: 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And then we're going to give out some free popsicles, but this time what we're doing for the summertime, the whole summertime, is giving you a chance to enter in to win this huge Yeti cooler and $1,000, just kind of like a summer kickoff and a thank you for being a part of Spirit FM. 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

I don't know what it is. Maybe, you know, about being outside. I'm Jackie, by the way, here at Spirit FM. Sitting outside on the porch on a beautiful morning or a beautiful evening. And when you're able to have a lot of animals that you can watch, I feed the birds. We have a pond that I feed our fish in. And I just, to me, it is so calming and relaxing. And, you know, I can remember my grandmother doing that too. She loved to feed the birds. Maybe that's something that you enjoy.

0: 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And I want you to see yourself as God sees you, because you're a fierce warrior with a childlike spirit. There's still so much inside you that God intends to heal, but He wants you to trust Him in the process. I want you to trust Him with your whole heart. I want God to give you an increased capacity to believe and know that He's working miracles in and through and all around you. And one day you're going to see it. And I want you to learn to walk so closely and intimately with God that you grow in clarity with what's around you. I want Jesus to lift, let's say, your pain filters and heal your hurt and grant you wisdom and insight that's going to impact the kingdom. Your Savior is a healer, and He loves you so much.
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I've got a wonderful family. I've got a great husband, a beautiful daughter that loves us and loves the Lord. I couldn't really ask for more. And also on top of it, my husband can cook, and he will cook for me. Yeah, I am blessed.

0: 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We're kind of getting into the early evening time, and I just hope you're blessed and you're thankful.
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Yeah, thankful, Forrest Frank. I'm Jackie here at Spirit FM. 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
3: 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I love you. I'll see you back here tomorrow.

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0: Hey, I'm Jaden on Spirit FM. If your schedule isn't already packed, it's probably going to be at some point this summer. But we want to let you know about one other event that is important to know. 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

When it feels like everything is crumbling around you, find safety in God's night. Hey, I'm Jaden on Spirit FM. It says in Proverbs that the name of the Lord is a strong fortress. The godly run to him and are

0: is to be honest.
1: 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This is Jams with Jaden on Spirit FM. It's funny how little moments can remind you that God is paying attention to every little detail. Ron shares that while he was walking across an open field, he was excited when he noticed half of a $5 bill just kind of poking out of the grass. He said he continued to walk around and look for the other half, but then thought to himself that it would just be impossible. Just then, when he was thinking this, he spotted the other half of the bill tangled in some grass, and he shares that somehow finding two halves of one ripped $5 bill was better than working for $20. Yeah, I know, that's incredible. 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

Whether you want to admit it or not, you probably do have a weakness of some sort. Hey, I'm Jaden on Spirit FM, and I'm just speaking because my weakness, I got to work on it. It's finding the best if used by dates. I just can't seem to, I'm just blind when it comes to it. And every meal comes with a prayer. It's the same prayer. Lord, thank you for getting me through this challenge of today. And I just pray that this meal is not another one.

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